resting under my chin. My hands have been waiting to wake me from the strangest dream. A looming thought was lurking in my head. Dr. Death came to visit us again.

Why are expectations so high? Is it the bar I set? My arms I stretch, but I can't reach. A far cry from it, or it's in my grasp. But as soon as I grab, squeeze, I lose my grip like the flying trapeze. Into the dark I plummet. Now the sky's blackening. I know the mark's high, but flies rip apart my stomach. Knowing that no matter what bars I come with, you're gonna heart gripe, and that's a hard fight getting to swallow. So I scrap these as pressure increases like khakis. I feel the ice cracking because

It's the curse of the standard that the first of the Mathers disc set. Always in search of the verse that I haven't spit yet. Will this step just be another misstep to tarnish whatever the legacy, love, or respect I've garnered? The rhyme has to be perfect, the delivery flawless. And it always feels like I'm hitting the mark till I go sit in the car, listen, and pick it apart. Like this shit is garbage. God's given me all this, still I feel no different regardless. Kids look to me as a god, this is retarded. If only they knew, it's a facade and it's exhaustive. And I try not to listen to nonsense, but if you bitches are trying to strip me of my confidence, mission accomplished. I'm not godsend. Nas, Rakim, Pac, Big, James, Todd, Smith.

expectations and meet him. But first, the speed him verse. Now Big Sean, he's going too fast. Is he gonna shout or curse out his mom? There was a time I had the world by the balls eating out my palm. Every album song I was spazzing the fuck out on, and now I'm getting clowned and frowned on. But the only one who's looking down on me that matters now's Deshaun. Am I lucky to be around this long? Begs the question though, especially after the methadone is yesterday fades and the Dresden home is burnt to the ground and all that's left of my house is lawn. The crowds are gone and it's time to wash out the blonde. Sales decline, the curtains drawn, they're closing the set. I'm still poking my head from out behind. And everyone who has doubt, remind. Now take your best rhyme, outdo it, now do it 1,000 times. Now let them tell you the world no longer cares or gives a fuck about your rhymes. And as I grow out of sight, out of mind, I might go out of mind. Cause how do I ever let this mic go without a fight when I'm made of fucking tightrope out of twine? But when I do fall from these heights, though, I'll be fine.

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2: 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Woodstock. Vamos a isso.
3: We started to hear rumors that this thing was more or less out of hand because no one knew the amount of tickets that were sold.
4: We were on the state highway. The cars were stopping and we realized that this was parking for the concert.
5: I had never seen that many people in my life in one place at one time.
6: And it's backed up from White Lake right back through on the quick.
7: Everything that could possibly go wrong was happening.
8: There was a sanitation crisis and there was a medical crisis.
9: The governor was considering sending in the National Guard.
10: They said it was a danger to the community, it was a danger to public health, it was a danger to any damn thing they could think of.
11: I just kept thinking, which direction is this thing going to go?
12: By 1969, it really did feel like we were finally winning some kind of cultural war against the establishment.
13: Young people were rejecting the status quo. The one thing that affected everybody was the war in Vietnam.
12: I knew a lot of people who just felt we have to do things differently.
14: We were looking for answers. We were looking for other people that felt the same way as we did.
15: The outside world thought it was a disaster area.
14: Well, that's not what we thought.
16: It was the freedom of being able to be who you were, not feeling that somebody was going to judge you.